everything things are meant to be. 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
7: Oitenta e nove ponto sete.

Yeah, you're starting to trickle back in. 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

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Caima Power Dance. I had a dream last night.

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1: Calma Power Dance. 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

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It's my turn and I'm taking everything without shaking. Yo, here with the bacon. Happy is how we should be. Realizing we are wealthy, living here on this earth, enjoying what it's worth.